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1: What's up, guys? It's Doja Cat.
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0: Do you feel stuck?
1: It hit because I was born in Louisiana. I grew up a lot in the South, lived mostly in Alabama and Georgia. I moved away when I was 19, got up, left, did it, scary. You know, just dropped me off in LA, here I am. A new study says that 2 in 5 people feel stuck living where they are.
2: Ooh.
1: And it makes me sad because I get the feeling of growing up and being like, I want to be anywhere but here. And nothing against where you are, but you want to be somewhere different. And I'm here to tell you, you can do it. Get up, you can. It's okay. It's scary, but you can do it.
2: You know, it's funny because I grew up in West Virginia and I loved growing up there. But when I left, I actually went back and appreciated things there more than maybe I did before. And so I love being able to live in Nashville, Tennessee. I don't feel stuck living here at all. Everything is expanding all of the time, but it makes me appreciate my hometown even more, which I love that.
1: It's scary, trust me. We're here to tell you, you don't have to feel stuck. Just give it a go. Because I always tell people this, I tell friends all the time, you can always go back home.

0: Josh.
1: Donnie, you know how your cell phone is usually tapped for like distracted driving? Do you want to know who I think is actually tapped for distracted driving?
0: Who? Granny?
1: Sign spinners. Like those people that spin the signs. I just saw an accident yesterday because they were looking at a sign spinner. So I don't know if that guy was doing a really good job or a bad job.
0: Here's your sign.
2: We want your hot takes. Tap chat and let it fly. Don't stop.
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Ryan Garcia puts his welterweight world title on the line against hard-hitting top contender Conor Benn, plus undefeated Australian superstar Jai Opetaia takes on Noel McCallion. 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
1: Well, just
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1: by
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1: Eye of the Tiger?
2: 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Yeah,
1: I just attract myself. 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What do you do to distract yourself?
0: More of the hits you love continues next.

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1: Being grown-ups, and while I love being a grown-up, it looks like a lot of people say exactly what Donnie says. It looks like when you went into your very first contract as having your own house is when most people feel like they are a grown-up.
2: Yeah, it's also scary. I know a lot of people feel like they're grown-up when they move out of their parents' house, but even then, that's not really when you feel like a grown-up, because then you're still in like play mode, or you're still in, you know, that you can call your parent and they will rely on you. But I mean, granted, we can call our parents now if like you really needed to, but I think one of the ways you know you're a grown-up is

0: because something's going wrong. 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I need to grow. I need to take care of this myself. So I think that there's been times and that's happened. It's like, wow, dang, I'm fixing my own problem. Wow.
1: Yeah, I'm not doing that. I still call my mom for everything.

0: nights.
1: You know when you get like zero sleep and it's like you should, you know, sleep, you haven't tired. Why is it that you look your best? 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
2: Dottie, that only happens to you, and be so grateful for the weird gift you've been given. Because if I don't get enough sleep or I'm just tired, I look it. Like, it's all over me.
1: Maybe I should just not sleep ever.
0: Join the Pop Crush crew. 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Hear that? 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
1: Me and Snoop Dogg, we have something in common, Lauren.
2: Okay, what is it?
1: Yeah, not that we occasionally, you know. Okay. Anywho, but we're both afraid of horses.
2: What? You're afraid of horses?
1: Deathly afraid of horses. So growing up, we lived by this horse farm, and they would always try to get me to ride the horses, and I would cry hysterically. Horses scare me. They're beautiful creatures, but they're huge, and you can't trust them.
2: Oh, I love horses. Oh, okay.
1: No. Can't trust them. Me, Snoop Dogg, we're both afraid of horses. Homie, I feel you.
2: Which side of the fence are you on? Hit us up in the DMs right there in the Pop Crush app. Are you a horse person or a not horse person?

0: 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It is beautiful up there, and you get to see the man, the myth, the legend, Bruno Mars and Ray live in concert. 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
1: 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Oh my, my, oh my, my love, I take one look at you, you're taking me out.

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1: Putting our best foot forward as Americans. And we are changing a British saying that was originally fool's cap. And we have changed it to goody two-shoes. And we all know what goody two-shoes is. And we know what that means. But fool's cap?
2: It was a hat. And then I brought it over here and we're like, oh, we have to get shoes now. Why shoes? Why change it to shoes? But also, every time I hear shoes or think about shoes, I always go back to the best line in cinema history from Erin Brockovich when she tells the other lawyer, you have two left feet and ugly shoes.

0: Guess what?
1: Your mom is coming. 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
0: Yep, my mama. Well, I mean, I hide, you know, my feelings every day. But my mama is on her way, and I'm scared.
1: Why? Your mom's awesome.
0: But she's like too awesome.
1: Yeah, no, she's wild. Like, she always ends up getting you into like the craziest situations. So I love when mom comes to visit. She pulls you out of your house. You guys go do crazy stuff.
0: I'm scared.
1: What are you doing? Next.

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0: Pop Quiz Night, it's Donnie Lauren. 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
1: Oh, God. I love her to death. But I could actually die this time. She's on her way. Gonna go to Santa Barbara, which is cool. Beautiful wine. That's all I'm excited about. Ooh, I got some wine. I'm excited about that. But not my mama. She's not excited about the wine. So for her birthday, guess what she wants to do?
2: Take pictures in a field with the wine.
1: Wrong. Hang gliding.
2: What?
1: Hang gliding.
2: Your mom, I don't know what her birthday is, but I would assume it's an older birthday.

0: and she just got a new hip and she wants to go hang gliding.
1: She just got a new knee, a new new shoulder. Is she about to get a new coffin for me? I'm a dad. I'm scared. I legitimately, the thing is, but that's the dilemma I'm in because, A, my mom's like, it's my birthday. And like, cause it's a big mouth. It's like a, her 60th. So she's like, can please, like, I want to do that for my birthday. Will you do it with me? And I'm like, well, how do I say no?
0: You know, it's really, it puts you in a tough spot though, because you're definitely the adventurous kid that she's got. Yeah. Like you've got some siblings and they're not as adventurous.
1: Honey, I will do anything on the ground. But up in the sky. You're a giant kite.
0: This is really great. I am so excited. It's like watching reality TV every time that your mom comes to town. I cannot wait to see this.
1: Yeah, the video. I'll post it.
0: On Instagram. Everybody watching together.
1: It'll be past tense.

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1: 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It is beautiful up there. And you get to see the man, the myth, the legend, Bruno Mars and Ray live in concert. Like, come on. 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
1: How long can you stand on one leg?
2: Not long at all. I have a broke hip. 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I can't stand on that forever. Stand on one leg. Have you seen me? I look like a flamingo. 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
1: So if you stand on one leg, it needs to be your dominant leg. If you stand on that leg for 30 seconds, apparently you're going to live longer. 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
2: 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You're living.
1: 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I could sign up for that.
2: 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Let's go for that. 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
1: What's up, guys? 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

0: Do you feel stuck?
1: It hit because I was born in Louisiana. I grew up a lot in the South, lived mostly in Alabama and Georgia. I moved away when I was 19, got up, left, did it, scary. You know, just dropped me off in LA, here I am. A new study says that 2 in 5 people feel stuck living where they are.
2: Ooh.
1: And it makes me sad because I get the feeling of growing up and being like, I want to be anywhere but here. And nothing against where you are, but you want to be somewhere different. And I'm here to tell you, you can do it. Get up, you can. It's okay. It's scary, but you can do it.
2: You know, it's funny because I grew up in West Virginia and I loved growing up there. But when I left, I actually went back and appreciated things there more than maybe I did before. And so I love being able to live in Nashville, Tennessee. I don't feel stuck living here at all. Everything is expanding all of the time, but it makes me appreciate my hometown even more, which I love that.
1: It's scary. Trust me. We're here to tell you, you don't have to feel stuck. Just give it a go. Because I always tell people this. I tell friends all the time.

0: nights.
1: Donna, you know how your cell phone is usually tapped for like distracted driving? Do you want to know who I think is actually tapped for distracted driving?
2: Who? Granny?
1: Sign spinners. Like those people that spin the signs. I just saw an accident yesterday because they were looking at a sign spinner. So I don't know if that guy was doing a really good job or a bad job.
2: Here's your sign.
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1: All right, Donnie, it is time for you to own your weird.
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1: I like to make eye contact with strangers to see who looks away first. What is your weird thing?
2: So I embarrass my friends all the time. So we'll be at the bar. I like to wave at people.
3: Just wave.
2: And then my friends are like, Donnie, why are you waving at them? 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
3: hi.
2: And then the other people weird it out. And then my friends weird it out. And I'm just giggling.

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0: How do you distract yourself?
1: You know, when I'm like feeling down, feeling a little sad, I just distract myself.
2: By humming?
1: Well, just
2: let's
1: by
2: try
1: doing
2: it right now. I love to do like the you know, like the Rocky Balboa theme song.
1: I am the tiger.
2: Okay, yeah, I'm ready to go now. Yeah,
1: I just distract myself. 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

0: hear that? 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
1: They say the holy water's watered down, and this town's lost its faith. 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

0: 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Or maybe you're just the funniest person everyone knows.
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1: Good morning. It's Chris and Joe. You know, Joe, it was hard to, you know, drive to work without thinking about it being the 25th anniversary of September the 11th, right?
2: It is one of those. It's funny how those milestone numbers really get us up in memory zone, right? Yeah.
1: Yeah, it just kind of gets you back, gets you thinking about, you know, the memories of then.
2: All the footage this week that's been all over our social media feeds and everything. It certainly knows how to serve it to me this week. My God, my entire feeds, the videos, and every time you find yourself down another wormhole learning something you didn't learn or seeing another piece of the tragedy as well.
1: Gives me a lump in my throat, like all over again. You know what I mean?
2: Yeah, definitely.
1: Yes.

0: like new trends and stuff that seem cool, but you just can't wrap your head around them. Do you know what I'm talking about? It's Chris Joe in the morning show. I don't know. I was telling Joe that my daughter, I cannot grasp this. My daughter is now virtually trying on clothes.
1: What does that entail, though? I don't fully understand it.
0: She showed me and I'm like, okay, there's you in the outfit, but how do you know it fits you? I guess you can see if it looks good on you.
1: So can you explain this? Is it one of those overseas retailers like Temu or something?
0: Is it Shein or something?
1: Did she upload a full body picture of herself? Like a full head to toe photo?
0: She's in her mirror up in her room. Mm-hmm. And you know, I've seen this also lately with, I'm telling you, this is like this new thing now where you put a piece of furniture in your room.
1: Oh, I have seen that.
0: It's a little scan thing on your phone. Mm-hmm. I'm like, really?
1: That I think maybe in my head when I see furniture, I'm like, maybe it helps with measuring. But did your daughter decide to buy the clothes based on how they look virtually?
0: Yes.
1: She'll be like, oh, that's a let's say a blue dress. And she'll be like, oh, I like how that looks on virtual daughter.
0: Yes. She tries on all her clothes now virtually.
1: But
0: I'm
1: you're
0: like,
1: right.
0: How in the world could you do this?
1: The fit isn't going to be, there's no way, no matter how good that photo is, it's not going to know like every nook and cranny of your body.
0: Well, and she's good too. Like she'll get out like the little measuring thing. Because they'll tell you the dimensions.
2: She'll
1: be like, the waist needs to be this.
0: I would rather go to the store, try it on, which I know seems so old school, but it also saves you returning. I know it's easy for Amazon and stuff like that.
1: I was going to say, at this point, I'd rather than measuring myself, I'd still order and then mail back the return.
2: No, I'm not mailing anything back.
1: But bigger picture, what are these simple technologies and these simple advancements that we are not feeling? Joey, you said that I have to hear this. Your old school habit involves banking?
3: People are depositing checks on their phones, and I just do not have that in me. I have to go to the bank in person. I don't even want to go to the machine. I want to talk to the person at the counter, have them deposit it, have a normal human interaction, and get a receipt.
1: So you don't trust that the app will upload it, even though it's just a photo of the check, literally?
3: I don't know. Money and the internet and technology, I'm a little scaredy-cat.
1: So do you shop online? Like, will you spend money online?
3: I will spend money online, funny enough. And I've had my credit card information stolen numbers of times. Because I always feel like I can get it back, you know, by spending it I don't know.
0: I do the check thing on my app. It is very convenient because who really goes to a bank anymore? You know what I mean?
1: That's
0: unless I need cash for something. Mm-hmm. And I do completely trust that. It's just other trends and stuff. I just can't.
1: What was funny about Joey saying that is I was like, oh, so you wouldn't online shop? And he was like, no, I shop online. Yeah. I do that. Like I'm willing to put the money out. I'm not willing to put the money in.
0: Yeah. The only thing I don't do at the bank is when it's saying, like, you know, at ATM machines, they say, oh, you can deposit cash by sticking the cash in. I'm like, oh, no.
1: Well, you know what happened. That's what happened to me last year. Remember 2 days before my vacation, I deposited $1,200 in cash today, like vacation savings money. Yeah. And it ate it. And they had to make phone calls.
0: Oh, I remember that now.
1: It was just stressful. And I was like, they were like, you'll get it when you get it.
0: Maybe that's why I say I don't do that because of that. I forgot about that.
1: I'm your reason why. But these simple, not even just like ATMs or anything, not necessarily things tied to money.
0: Just like
1: the
0: new
1: simple things that you're like, I'm going to tread lightly about that. Call us right now.
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5: Good morning. Our look at PST Nation traffic starts with a look at Business Route 1 in Lawrence Township. Heads up, we're closed right now on the southbound side of Business Route 1 with an accident between 206 and Olden Avenue. Other than that, in Mercer County, doing good on Route 1, looking good on the New Jersey Turnpike. 295, okay. 70 and 73 down towards South Jersey, starting the morning looking good. We'll go over to Pennsylvania. The PA Turnpike and 95 are both starting the good morning looking okay. And Mass Transit so far this morning. New Jersey Transit, SEPTA, and PACO, okay.
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0: AI I use the most said, yeah, there's greater than a 10% chance. Greater than a 10% chance that AI will lead to human extinction in the next decade.
1: 10 years. Is that terrifying?
0: And I thought to myself, are we really just every day playing Russian roulette with technology? Like, and you have to think, I mean, not to doomsday it too much, but like your daughter, like one day maybe there'll be a robot that'll show up that'll look like your daughter because she uploaded her page. Oh my God, I could spiral so quick.
1: I know. This is why I'm so scared of all this technology. Now, Lorraine, what is it for you?
2: What it is for me is I'm very leery of the banking by phone. And that is because I had a friend that had someone go to Verizon, had their phone number, somehow got to their bank, and $60,000 was taken out of their account.
1: Oh, my gosh.
2: Now, that sounds a little over the top, but it really happened. So we need to be very, very careful.
0: That's a great point. I wish I had $60,000 in my bank account to be taken, but I understand the point.
2: Me too. Have a great day.
0: Wow.
3: I'm with you. I don't have $60,000.
0: I know. I don't have $60,000 in
1: any. Not sure I can relate to that.
0: In any account, but I understand the sentiment.
1: I know. Like, Gabby has an old school habit, right?
4: I still have my planner. I do not have a Google Calendar. I do not have, like, a light-up calendar on my wall. I don't have an Amazon Echo thing. I just have a regular old Barnes & Noble planner.
0: And is it like color coded, like you were like still like in high school style?
4: Oh yeah, 100%.
0: So is there like what does blue mean in that planner? Does that mean something? I feel like it must.
4: Blue is my husband's workout schedule.
0: Okay.
4: He trains for Iron Man. If somebody asks me like, hey, are you free this weekend? I'm like, wait, I got to check my planner. And they're like, what?
1: My bestie has her blotter. She always says, because she has a calendar as her blotter at her desk. Even that word is old school.
0: But wait,
1: blotter.
0: And
1: she always says, I got to check the blotter.
0: That's because she's in a profession where she's an appointment-based profession.
1: Yeah, she is.
0: So, yeah. But, you know, I go to a restaurant a lot, and they have an

0: water on it or something, all those reservations would be gone. All right, Maria, do you embrace technology, like, or are you old school?
1: Well, I'm going to say kind of in between. Like, my entire living room is just lit up with these smart light bulbs.
0: Oh,
1: and I love that. But God forbid there's a tornado or storm, or if the power's out or anything, or if for some reason Google's offline or whatever it is, I can't turn the lights on in my living room.
2: You don't have any basic, like, you don't have a basic light that hooked up to a light switch. You can just get a quick light.
1: No, it's hooked up to a smart switch. I'm just in the dark.

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0: PST.
1: So here's what's going to be all over your feed today. Have you seen, I get goosebumps even talking about it. Have you seen the drone show that happened in New York? Obviously, it's September 11th today. And there were 2,977 drone lights honoring the victims of the attacks. 25 years, Joe. Crazy. So the drones, at the end of the show, formed an outline, like a real-sized outline of the Twin Towers.
2: So when I first saw it yesterday, I thought, is this AI? Because in 2026, you got to be a little concerned about that. And I was like, is real.
1: They were drones.
2: And I think they're doing it again tonight, I believe. I believe that is going up again tonight. And it's where the craters are from the building.
1: And it's the actual size of the buildings. I put it up on our Instagram story for you, the station Instagram story. So definitely go check it out. It totally gave me goosebumps. So the Joe Bros did the halftime show at the first NFL game in Australia last night. Cheerleaders were out there.
2: It was chaotic.
1: I thought so too. There was a lot going on the field.
2: I didn't understand the people dancing with the Jonas Brothers flags around them, but then I thought they probably traveled without a real set because, I mean, they went to Australia for one six-minute show. It's bizarre. It was kind of bizarre.
1: Yeah,
2: it was great.
1: So remember I told you that Jennifer Lawrence joined Instagram for the first time? She's at J-Law, but she may not be there for long.
3: Yeah, I'm giving it a shot, and if anyone says anything negative, I will quit. Immediately. No questions asked. If anyone thinks something mean, I'll know.
1: I don't think she's going to last long on there.
2: Well, she says if someone...
1: I don't think so.
2: If someone thinks something mean, I'll know.
1: She'll know.
2: How would she know?
1: She's Katniss or whatever she is.
2: Yeah.
1: She'll know.
2: Katniss Everdeen.
1: So Harry Styles, the MSG residency has been such a huge hit. Oh my God. That he's taken it on the road. He's expanding the residency beyond New York City, here and overseas. Bunch of dates were just announced. Again, that's up on the Instagram story for you.
2: I am putting it into the universe.
1: Where are you going?
2: I really want to go to LA, but
1: I thought you were going to say Miami.
2: No, because LA has my girl Kylie Minogue on that show with him. Kylie Minogue opening for Harry Styles. You know who could never? Madonna. She would never open for someone like that, but Kylie would.
1: So, Joe, also, this is more good news for you. Did you hear that Wicked Part 1 in concert is hitting Radio City Music Hall?
2: Yeah, and it's doing like a little tour. Like, it's like going to other cities and stuff.
1: January 23rd.
2: So I thought, wow, they're still going to be making money off those Wicked movies in 2027.
1: Yep.
2: Three full years after it came out.
1: A full orchestra going to perform the entire soundtrack. I thought you'd be excited, more excited than you seem. Tickets are on sale today, 10 o'clock.
2: Yeah, I'm just at the point where I'm like, I don't know. You know what? I'm sad, though. There's nothing wickety to look forward to this fall. We had part one, part two.
1: I do hear that. Yeah, nothing
2: to look forward to this fall.
1: I never really got on the bandwagon.
2: You never even watched part one.
1: I don't know. I'm scared of that witch, and it just carries.
2: She's not.
1: I know.
2: That's the whole plot.
1: I don't like the green makeup.
2: That's the plot.
1: Anyway. So now that football's back, you know, it's the first weekend of the new season. Everybody is already buzzing on social media about the Super Bowl. So, Joe, you know, we know it's on Valentine's Day, but it's also President's Day weekend.
2: So
1: we get Monday off.
2: Yeah, by default, yeah.
1: Yeah, isn't
2: we
1: that cool?
2: We don't, but a lot of other people do. Yeah.
1: I say we loosely. Yeah. All right, that's what's going to be all over your feed.
4: 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Need a couple of bucks? 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
1: Hey, I'm Chief Meteorologist Dan Zara with your PST weather. Showers and sprinkles may linger through this morning, and then sunshine will break out from midday through this afternoon. Humidity levels dropping today, making the air less sweaty and more refreshing, and temperatures will be comfortably warm, reaching 81 for a high this afternoon. So a pleasant weather day eventually. Tonight will be clear and seasonably cool, low of 60. Tomorrow, increasing clouds, high 79. Rain tomorrow night through Sunday morning. Get weather 24/7 wherever you are. 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

0: Chris.
1: With Chris, Joe, and the morning show. And we say good morning to a first-time player. Hello, Lisa.
2: Hello. How are you this morning?
1: Lisa, I'm so excited you're here, and we're going to see how you do, all right? I'm going to get you three pop culture questions, and we'll see who gets more right, okay?
2: You got it.
1: All right, Lisa, your quiz starts right now. Question number one. Lisa, Carly Rae Jepsen just revealed that she's named her kid Ilya after a popular hockey-themed TV show that had a lot of people buzzing last year. What show is that?
2: Heated Rivalry.
1: Do you want to lock it in?
2: Lock it in.
1: Question number two. Practical Magic 2 opens in theaters tonight. All of the leading stars of the original movie have returned. Name any one of them.
2: Sandra Bullock. Lock it in.
1: And the third and final question, Sherry Shepherd is heading to Broadway. She's going to be the genie in what Disney musical? What movie or musical has a genie?
2: Aladdin, lock it in.
1: Lisa, you locked in your answers very quickly. Can't be Chris, locally powered by Al's Airport and Bar and Grill in Ewing, New Jersey. And a good time to remind you that starting Thursday, a week from today, we're going to hook you up with $25,000 in your hand. Be listening for more details a week from today at 8 a.m. Chris is back in the room. I'd like to introduce you to my pal, Lisa, who did a fantastic job in terms of speed. I can't say accuracy yet, but in terms of speed so far, Chris.
3: It's making me think she did really well. Hi, Lisa.
2: How are you?
3: I'm good. How are you?
2: Good, good.
3: You sounded confident, so I think I have something to be worried about here.
1: And now Chris is in the hot seat, Lisa. Here
2: confident.
1: We go.
3: Chris, she is confident.
1: Question number one. Okay. Carly Rae Jepsen just revealed that she's my ultimate gay icon because she's named her kid Ilya after a popular hockey-themed TV show. What show is that?
3: That would be Heated Rivalry.
1: You both said Heated Rivalry. You're both correct. Good job. On to question number two, Chris. Practical Magic 2 opens in theaters tonight. All of the leading stars of the original movie have returned. Name any one of them.
3: I've been seeing them do a lot of interviews. Sandra Bullock and Nicole Kidman. Or one of them, so Nicole
1: you Kidman. You both said Sandra Bullock. Nicole Kidman, you could have said my girl, Stockard Channing.
3: Oh,
1: all of them
3: too.
1: Are back in Practical Magic 2 tonight. You both got it. 2 to

0: too. All right, Chris. Sherry Shepherd is heading to Broadway. She's going to be the first female genie in what Disney musical?
1: That would be Aladdin.
0: You both said Aladdin. You're both correct. Lisa, we could just keep going today, or we can call it a tie.
1: You did good. You were right.
2: Whatever works.
0: Lisa, we got
1: you. She's like, let's keep him going.
0: Let's keep him going. Lisa, we got you tickets to see Ed Sheeran when he comes to Lincoln Financial Field next Saturday, September 19th. 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We'll play again tomorrow at the same time. 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

0: 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Hear that? 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
8: Let's start this look at PST Nation traffic with an update on an incident on the Trenton Lawrence Township border in Mercer County. Technically, business run right there between Strawberry Street and Olden Avenue were blocked on the southbound side with an accident right there. Northbound side getting by with some rubbernecking. The PA Turnpike, the off-ramp, we have an overturned truck on the westbound side as you go to get off onto Route 1. It's on the left side. Traffic is getting by, but stick to the right if you can in that area. Our other major even 95 in and out of Center City this morning are okay so far.
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1: You didn't know that we were actors, did you? It's almost time for Friday Morning Matinee with Chris Joe and the Morning Show. We're going to act out a scene from a famous movie. You've got to guess what it is. We got tickets waiting for you. Hang on.

0: Quiet on the set and action.
1: Excuse me, Lieutenant, is there something wrong?
0: Yes, ma'am. The data on the MiG is inaccurate.
1: And how is that, Lieutenant?
0: We happen to see a MiG-28 do a 4G negative dive.
1: Where did you see this?
0: That's classified.
1: That's what?
0: That's classified. I could tell you, but then I'd have to kill you.
1: The Pentagon sees to it that I know more than you.
0: Well, it doesn't seem so in this case now, does it? We started up on a 6, then I moved up above him.
1: If you were above him, how could you see him?
0: I was inverted. See? I was trying to sound hot.
1: Oh, because your character is hot in that. Yeah, yeah, I get it.
0: And then after that, he coughs and he goes... You know,
1: yeah, there's a lot of coughing in that scene. Chris knows this movie.
0: Coughing,
1: you know,
0: cursing.
1: A lot of times we act out these movies Chris has never seen.
0: That is true. So I'm kind of excited because I probably have seen this movie 1,000 times.
1: She actually knew. And we said to ourselves, what's a movie that we can go for the Americana spirit today?
0: Come on.
1: Given the anniversary. And we did it. All right. So call us right now. If you know what that movie was, call us right now for your chance to win those TLC tickets. We'll reveal it next. 609-243-9778.

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7: Let's start this look at PST Nation traffic with an update on an incident on the Trenton Lawrence Township border in Mercer County. Technically, business route run right there between Strawberry Street and Olden Avenue. We're blocked on the southbound side with an accident right there. Northbound side, getting by with some rubbernecking. The PA Turnpike, the off-ramp, we have an overturned truck on the westbound side as you go to get off onto Route 1. It's on the left side. Traffic is getting by, but stick to the right if you can in that area. Our other major even 95 in and out of Center City this morning are okay so far.
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0: 94.5 PST with Chris Joe in the morning show. And here's what is trending on your feed this morning.
1: So you're going to see this all over. It totally gives me goosebumps. Obviously, September 11th today. Did you see the video of that drone show in New York City? I'm not sure if they're going to be redoing it tonight. Are they, Joe?
0: I think they are.
1: So there were 2,977 drones, you know, honoring the number of victims of the September 11th attacks, which, you know, big 25th anniversary today. They formed an outline of the Twin Towers, like the actual size of the buildings in the footprint. Oh my God, I have chills just talking about it. So again, we've got it up on our station Instagram story, so you can see it if you haven't yet. I mean, it's just chilling. So Taylor Swift confirmed that after 10 years, she's going to be back at the CMAs for the first time.
0: Yeah.
1: She's up for Single of the Year for I Knew It, I Knew You. Harry Styles, his MSG residency, huge, right? So he's taking it on the road.
0: Well, it's already been on the road, too, because it started in London and stuff. It's been elsewhere, yeah.
1: But now it's going to expand even more beyond New York City. So here and overseas. Joe, are you really going to go to LA?
0: I wish I could. I probably can't because I want to see Kylie Minogue. I'll tell you what else, though. He kind of cryptically mentioned at the end of the post, and then we'll see what's next. Like implying like he might take a break or something.
1: Or I was thinking he might just stay like in Vegas or something. That's what I was kind of thinking.
0: Fans are getting the idea might take a break.
1: All right. So you can see that too. All the dates and stuff. That's on the station Instagram story too. Joe, did you hear Wicked Part 1 in concert? That's also doing a little tour. It's going to hit Radio City Music Hall January 23rd. This is like full orchestra performing the entire soundtrack. They're really milking this movie, aren't they?
0: I mean, you figure if they're doing part one in 2027, that means by 2028, we'll be ready for part two in orchestra.
1: I think I'm wicked exhausted. Tickets are on sale today, September 11th, 10 a.m. So now that football's back, you know, it's the first weekend of the new season. Everybody's already buzzing on social media about the Super Bowl. You probably saw this on your feed. Not only is it Valentine's Day, but it's also during President's Day weekend, which means you may have Monday off the next day, which would be the ultimate, right? So you can party the night before. Now, speaking of football, the Joe Bros did the halftime show at the first NFL game in Australia last night. Listen. She said, I'm this to the year 3000. Not much has changed, but the lands are no water. It was good.
0: It was chaotic.
1: It was a little chaotic. A lot going on in the field.
0: Throwing around Joe Bro flags and stuff. I was like, oh, I didn't know I signed up for this.
1: Yeah, Practical Magic 2 in theaters now. Nicole Kidman, Sandra Bullock, and more. I'm guessing it's going to win the box office.
2: 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Cast by fate, tested by time, and never broken.
0: I know I didn't get my ideal seats for tomorrow night. Tonight, I'm watching, before I go to Charlie XCX tonight, I'm watching Practical Magic as my pregame.
1: I was going to say, you got to get ready.
0: Because I am really excited for this movie. I am really excited.
1: And Jonna's here. So, Jonna, why is everybody mad at the Spice Girls?
3: Because they teased a major announcement. Everybody thought this was finally the tour that we were all hoping for. We've been asking for another reunion tour. It's been a minute. Nope. It's a 14-disc singles collection. There's unreleased demos on it. Okay, cool. Fans are basically like, I literally started budgeting for tickets for this.
1: Joe did.
3: Like, what is going on?
0: I saw the teaser post. I think it was Monday they had the teaser post out or whatever, and it was the video like up the staircase, and I was like, is this it? I texted my friend who's really into Spice Girls, and I was like, I think something's actually happening here. And then a disc teaser? I was like, come on.
1: Ooh, be careful how you say that. That sounded... bet you all the other girls would be on board with the tour except for, and we know who it is, Victoria Beckham.
3: Oh, that's...

0: so true, too. But, like, you know what? I even feel like, listen, she's got to be at the point where she's like, we got to do something. We got to keep this money train rolling, right? Not that they're hurting at all.
1: I don't think they're hurting. I don't think they're hurting, so I don't think she wants to do it. And, you know, she's got, like, RBF. Like, I think she's done with it all. I think the other girls would totally do it, though.
0: Well, it needs to happen before, like, I have grandkids, please.
1: Please. All right, that's what's going to be all over your feed.
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7: Let's start this look at PST Nation traffic with an update on an incident on the Trenton Lawrence Township border in Mercer County. Technically business route run right there between Strawberry Street and Olden Avenue. We're blocked on the southbound side with an accident right there. Northbound side getting by with some rubbernecking. The PA Turnpike, the off ramp, we have an overturned truck on the westbound side as you go to get off onto Route 1. It's on the left side. Traffic is getting by, but stick to the right if you can in that area. Our other majors, even 95 in and out of Center City this morning, are okay so far.
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8: Hey, I'm Chief Meteorologist Dan Zara with your PST weather. Showers and sprinkles may linger through this morning, and then sunshine will break out from midday through this afternoon. Humidity levels dropping today, making the air less sweaty and more refreshing, and temperatures will be comfortably warm, reaching 81 for a high this afternoon. So a pleasant weather day eventually. Tonight will be clear and seasonably cool, low of 60. Tomorrow, increasing clouds, high 79. Rain tomorrow night through Sunday morning. Get weather 24/7 wherever you are. 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

94.5 PST. With Chris Joe and the Morning Show, and it is time to beat Chris Rollins and try to win tickets to see Ed Sheeran in Philadelphia. If you want to play Can't Beat Chris, call us right now. 609.

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1: It's Can't Beat Chris. Can't Beat Chris.
0: And I say good morning to today's contestant. We say hello to Michaela. Good morning, Michaela.
2: Good morning.
0: You ready to play Can't Beat Chris?
2: Let's do it.
0: You said you've been listening for a little bit, and today's the day you finally decided, right?
2: Oh, yeah.
0: All right, we got those Ed Sheeran tickets up for grabs. If you can beat Chris, here we go. Your quiz starts right now. Michaela, Sandra Bullock is back in theaters with Practical Magic 2 this weekend. In the movie Miss Congeniality, she played Gracie Hart, who represented what state in the Miss World pageant? One in 50 chance, you figure.
2: Let's say Ohio. Lock it in.
0: Question number two. Jalen Brunson is going to host Saturday Night Live, the premiere, in a few weeks. What NBA team does Jalen Brunson play for?
2: The 76ers.
0: Do you want to
2: lock it in?
0: All right. And the third and final question. Charlie XCX just announced she's expanding her tour. Finish this song title. Boom. What?
2: Is it Click?
0: Lock it in. Yeah. Can't Beat Chris this morning, powered locally by Al's Airport and Barn Grill in Ewing, New Jersey. Also, a good time to remind everyone, we are less than a week away. Next Thursday, 25 grand in your hand starts right here with Chris Joe in the Morning Show and starting at 8 o'clock on Thursday the 17th. All right, Chris, I'd like to introduce you to Michaela. She is your opponent today in Can't Beat Chris.
3: Nice.
0: There we go. I have to turn you on. There we go. You're back.
4: Nice to meet you, Michaela.
2: Nice to meet you.
0: All right.
4: I don't know why I sounded like that.
0: You did.
4: So creepy. I was waiting for my mic to come on.
0: Kind of sultry. Okay. All right, here we go. The quiz starts right now, Chris. Here we go. Question number one for you. Chris, Sandra Bullock is back in theaters this weekend with Practical Magic 2. In the movie Miss Congeniality, she played Gracie Hart, who represented what state in the Miss World pageant?
4: Oh, yeah. I was so excited because it was New Jersey.
0: New Jersey is... Correct.
4: Yes.
0: Michaela guessed Ohio.
2: Yeah.
0: I figure you got a one in 50 chance. All right. Number two, Chris, Jalen Brunson is going to host a Saturday Night Live premiere in a few weeks. What NBA team does he play for?
4: He plays for the Knicks.
0: Knicks, you said, I see where Michaela was going. She went with another local team. She said the Sixers.

0: The Knicks is correct. All right. And the third and final question, Chris. Charlie XCX announced plans to expand her tour. Finish this song title. Boom, what?
1: Boom, clap. Da, da, da, da, da. Yeah.
0: Boom, clap. Michaela said click.
1: Oh.
0: Correct.
2: As soon as I said it, I was like, nope, wrong.
1: Oh, don't you hate that when you know you're wrong?
0: It's like buyer's remorse. Michaela, yeah. You got to give us that phrase of shame.
1: Let me hear it, girl.
2: I'm Michaela from Philadelphia, and I can't beat Chris. Mm.
0: You tried. We appreciate the college try here on Chris Show in the Morning Show. We got your tickets to see Ed Sheeran next Saturday night, the 19th. 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
3: Let's get an update on Route 1 in the Trenton-Lawrenceville area. Good morning, I am Joe. So on the southbound side of Route 1, we're now stopped from Whitehead Road up towards about Perry Street. That accident's been out there for a little bit. It kind of the scene itself has expanded. So a tough warning on Route 1 in Mercer County. Going over to Pennsylvania, where the PA Turnpike on the westbound side, the off-ramp to Route 1, we have an overturned dump truck. The good news is it's on the left side, so traffic is slowly getting by. The tow truck has arrived on the scene, so that should get cleaned up pretty quickly. And 95 into Center City this morning, up to about a 10-minute delay so far.
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0: It's Chris, Joe, and the morning show. Hey, listen, PST Nation, we got a pair of tickets saved for you to go see Harry Styles in New York City next Friday night. So if you want to win them, you got to start listening Monday for your chance on 94.5 PST.
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0: 94.5 PST. It's Chris Joe and the Morning Show. Of course, today being the 25th anniversary of the attacks on September the 11th. I'm sure you've seen all the videos on your feed.
1: Oh my God.
0: Going back to that day, all the remembrances. I have very clear memories of that day. It wasn't like today, Joe. I mean, you were very young. It wasn't like
2: sixth
0: today.
2: Grade.
0: You were sixth grade.
2: Yeah, so I was.
0: Oh, okay. I thought you were like little.
2: No.
0: The sky. I remember the sky is just being crystal clear blue.
2: You know, it's almost befitting that it's a cloudier day today.
0: Yeah, I agree. I thought about that on the way in this morning. It's kind of like, you know,
2: it's gray.
0: Yeah, I remember the fear. I remember hanging my American flag outside, but taking it back in, because I was scared of where other terrorists may be, because they were saying at the time, everything was so unknown.
2: You didn't know.
0: That was
2: Wait, you brought your flag inside?
0: No, I put it outside.
2: Oh.
0: And then was scared of the symbol. So
2: you brought it in.
0: Back in.
2: Even though
0: just
2: they would have known you were an American.
0: Yeah, you know what I mean. I remember how eerie it was to see and hear no planes in the sky. I mean, no planes in the sky. The quiet was so loud. I remember driving by the train station that night, which was near my house at the time. And each night over the next few days and into the weekend, where the parking lot was normally empty, but it was still full because all the people who hadn't made it back to their cars.
2: Yeah, yeah.
0: It was just an eerie sight. Either that, you know, for the next couple of days or ever again. I remember how kind everybody was. I really do. Hugging in the grocery store, you know, crying in each other's arms, handing out flags. We all seem bonded in a new way. And it's something, honestly, that I'll never forget. I get chills just talking about it. Coworkers, listeners who heard me in real time on the air, on the station on that day, you know, as it was unfolding, they reach out to me year after year. There was a new kind of bonding since then. Just remembering that day.
2: I ran into one of those listeners out on Saturday when I was out and about who said, I remember Chris that morning.
0: Yeah. It's something I'll never, ever forget. It's just as simple as that. You know, every generation has their thing, right?
2: You know, my favorite musical ever is about human kindness. And it's kind of called the 9/11 musical, but it's not really. It's Come From Way. By the way, there's a great production of it opening tonight out at the Bellworks Theater. And it's all about the planes that landed on 9/11 in Canada and how Canadians just opened their arms to us and just were like, come on in.
0: It was a strange time, but a good time. And honestly, I think in some ways, we've never been the same since then. You know what I mean?
2: No.
0: But we want to keep it light.
2: We do.
0: Here.
2: So we asked. Actually, we've already gotten some messages and some calls lined up here. We just want to do good news, right?
0: Yeah,
2: we don't
0: what's going on?
2: We would just talk. One of the things we both, I mean, you know, I was old enough to remember the vivid memory of just the kindness and the good of other people. So whatever your good news is today, listen. It could be you got an A on your first spelling test. It could be something like that. Good morning, Kelly. What is your good news?
3: Okay, I have some really, really great news. It's basically, I've been in this relationship that I've been trying to get out for a while, and I just didn't have the balls to break up with him. And turns out he felt the same way, and he just broke up with me. So I'm actually so relieved, because this is like, I just wanted out for the longest. So I feel like I feel amazing.
0: You know, sometimes it's a total relief if you both know that it's not working, right?
3: Exactly.
2: That definitely wasn't the kind of good news we were expecting, but hey, it's good for you, so we're happy for you. Thanks for calling. Have a good day.
3: Thank you. You too.
0: Okay.
2: Kelly started it exactly in the... Kelly, we couldn't have done
0: that
2: better.
0: Breakups being good news, but okay.
2: But you know, okay, so I'm gonna make it full circle here for a second and say it's one of those reminders. Today is a reminder of don't waste time in a situation that's not working.
0: Because you're never promised tomorrow.
2: And that was two people there that clearly weren't working. Whatever it is.
0: Do you have any good news, Joe?
2: What is my good news?
0: What is your good news?
2: I have some good news of Bruin that I don't feel like publicly sharing at this point.
0: I was going to say, I know what you're talking about.
2: I don't think even my mother knows that good news.
0: Oh, gosh,
2: we're not revealing
0: you
2: that.
0: You shouldn't have even mentioned that, because now everybody's going to be mad at us for not.
2: Like, I didn't mean to accidentally tease that.
0: Would you like me to share some good news?
2: Yes.
0: I mean, I kind of have been hinting this, and you may have noticed this, but I've lost some weight.
2: Yes.
0: I've lost 60 pounds.
2: And Chris has done it I'm trying to think of the nice way to say this.
0: What?
2: Chris has done... No, you've done it the correct way.
0: Oh, yeah. Well, I'm on a GLP-1. That's no secret.
2: But you've never been sick or any of that stuff. You've done it very...
0: Very slowly.
2: Very properly.
0: Very, very slowly. Because, you know, my health was starting to get affected. It's not just like, oh, I want to be skinny. You know what I mean?
2: Exactly. I mean, that's so, kind of stuff I wanted to emphasize.
0: I'm feeling good. Thanks for the compliments that some of you have been sending me. I'm glad you noticed.
2: Yeah.
0: So, yeah.
2: You know what? Mine is that I am actually enjoying my little gym routine I've started.
0: There you go.
2: Tiny. It's emphasis on tiny, but it is.
0: So call us with your good news. We want to hear it. 609-243-9778.
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8: Let's get an update on Route 1 in the Trenton-Lawrenceville area. Good morning, I am Joe. So on the southbound side of Route 1, we're now stopped from Whitehead Road up towards about Perry Street. That accident's been out there for a little bit. It kind of the scene itself has expanded. So a tough warning on Route 1 in Mercer County. Going over to Pennsylvania, where the PA Turnpike on the westbound side, the off-ramp to Route 1, we have an overturned dump truck. The good news is it's on the left side, so traffic is slowly getting by. The tow truck has arrived on the scene, so that should get cleaned up pretty quickly. And 95 into Center City this morning, up to about a 10-minute delay so far.
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10: Of course, it's the 25th anniversary of the September 11th attacks, and we're remembering, of course, all the victims and the families that have been affected and everything like that, and remembering, you know, our memories of that day. And it's hard not to get sad.
8: It is. So
10: we don't want to stay there too long.
8: We don't want to stay in that space because we both vividly remember human kindness and stuff. And listen, human kindness can mean whatever you want it to mean in this day and age, and we long for that.
10: There was a bonding afterwards. There really was, that I remember so clearly. I remember seeing people hugging in public.
8: I remember standing in parking lots with my dad that weekend, waving flags with people on just the side of the road for no reason.
10: I remember giving out flags to people, and there was just such a feel of patriotism,
8: and
10: that
8: in
10: was
8: this
10: so
8: area,
10: wonderful.
8: More than maybe, not I don't want to say more, but
10: we
8: in this
10: were
8: area,
10: really close
8: we
10: to
8: were
10: it.
8: Just close to everything. Yeah. So your good news this morning, what is it? Our phones are always open. 609.

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1: The cruise. 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
1: We're
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1: Jennifer is next. Jen, what's for you?
2: So I have some great news, but I feel weird sharing it. But my brother finally proposed to his girlfriend, and she said no, and I can't stand her, and I could not be happier.
1: Sounds like you got lucky and escaped the in-law from hell.
2: Yeah, totally.
1: That wasn't what we were expecting to hear, but okay.
0: So there have been two breakups, and both of them are good news. Proof that no matter what you're doing in life, you can always go up.
1: Brad is so happy, right?
3: My ticket just got waived because the cop put the wrong date on it.
0: Was it a big ticket that it's like a good deal?
3: Expensive enough that I'm glad it's waived, and I'm going to have a few drinks in its honor.
1: I would too.
0: I mean, every ticket nowadays is that expensive. This is good. These are making me feel happy.
1: Seriously, this is what we needed today on such a somber day, right? Carissa, what happened?
4: Oh my gosh, my good news is I finally learned how to swim.
1: That's great. You just learned how to swim?
4: After 35 years, I finally learned to swim. And you know how I did it? With my kids.
0: I guess swimming lessons with the kids is one way to finally learn after all those years.
4: Totally. I mean, I feel safe. They feel safe. They got to laugh at mom being the only adult with all the kids. And, you know, we just did it together. I was like, I hope if they're going to learn, I have to learn.
0: You know,
1: Carissa, maybe you could teach Joe how to swim. He doesn't know how to swim.
0: Do you think I can go with Carissa and the
1: kids
0: to learn how to swim?
1: Yes, you could, Joe.
0: That's my good news next September 11th is I knew how to swim too. Coming up, two songs over the feed, right?
1: Yeah, we're going to do the feed. Let's see. Well, Harry Styles is expanding his residency.

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1: So did you see the video? It's probably all over your feed of the drone show in New York City, of course, today, the 25th anniversary of the September 11th attacks. There were 2,977 drones, you know, the number of victims of September 11th. They formed an outline of the Twin Towers, the actual size of the buildings. Joe, it's incredible.
2: It was so breathtaking that I had to make sure it wasn't AI when I saw it on my feed. It's not. It's real.
1: Yeah, so we put it up on the station Instagram story so you can see it. Oh, and by the way, there's going to be an additional moment of silence today at the 9/11 ceremony in New York City for victims of 9/11 related illnesses. Because, I mean, that's a story that's kind of been untold throughout the years. All these heroes that charged to the danger, a lot of them have respiratory issues, have, you know, passed from them and things like that. It's for real.
2: And they just revealed this week that the air quality was actually worse than they let on.
1: Yes.
2: You know, whole thing.
1: Yeah. So Taylor Swift confirmed that after 10 years, she'll be back at the CMAs this year. She's up for single of the year for I Knew It, I Knew You. Harry Styles, you know, the MSG residency, huge hit. They've been so much so that he's taken it back on the road, expanding the residency again beyond New York City, here and overseas. You can check those dates. I've got that also up on the station Instagram story for you.
2: L.A. Joe 2027, because I gotta see Kylie Minogue open for him.
1: So Joe, did you hear that Wicked Part 1 is also touring, and it's gonna be in concert at Radio City Music Hall on January 23rd?
2: 3 years after the movie came out, you could still go see it.
1: Why are we still milking this? My God. Yeah,
2: money.
1: Full orchestra going to perform the whole soundtrack for Wicked Part 1, which means you know what's going to happen for the next one.
2: You know,
1: tickets are on sale today, 10 a.m.
2: Here's a revolutionary idea. If you're in New York City and you want to see Wicked with an orchestra, go see the musical.
1: Yeah, seriously. So also all over your feeds, but on my feed, now that football's back, you know, first weekend of the new season, right? Everybody's already buzzing on social media about the Super Bowl. Now, we know, we already heard that it was on Valentine's Day, but did you realize it's also on President's Day weekend? So you could have that Monday off. That would be the ultimate gift, right? You can party, drink, do whatever. Yeah. You got the next day off. Speaking of football, the Joe Bros did the halftime show at the first NFL game in Australia last night. She said, I'll be this to the year 3000.
2: Not much has changed, but the girls on the water. I love that that was their end song.
1: Yeah, love, love, love. Practical Magic 2, you know, with Nicole Kidman, Sandra Bullock, and more in theaters now. I'm guessing it's going to win the box office. Joe's going tomorrow. Here's a little preview.
3: No magic is stronger than sisterhood. Cast by fate, tested by time, and never broken.
2: Oh, so excited.
1: You're so excited.
2: I am truly excited. And

0: Jonna's here. Jonna, why is everybody mad at the Spice Girls?
1: Because they teased a major announcement. Everybody thought this was finally the tour that we were all hoping for. We've been asking for another reunion tour. It's been a minute. Nope. It's a 14-disc singles collection. There's unreleased demos on it. Okay, cool. Fans are basically like, I literally started budgeting for tickets for this.
0: Joe did.
1: Like, what is going on?
2: I saw the teaser post. I think it was Monday they had the teaser post out or whatever. And it was the video, like, up the staircase. Mm-hmm. And I was like, is this it? I texted my friend who's really into Spice Girls. And I was like, I think something's actually happening here. And then a disc teaser? I was like, come on.
0: Ooh, be careful how you say that. That sounded... bet you all the other girls would be on board with the tour except for, and we know who it is, Victoria Beckham.
1: Oh, that's so true, too. But, like, you know what? I even feel like, listen, she's got to be at the point where she's like, we got to do something. We got to keep this money train rolling, right? Not that they're hurting at all.
0: I don't think they're hurting, so I don't think she wants to do it. And, you know, she's got, like, RBF. Like, I think she's done with it all. I think the other girls would totally do it, though.
1: Well, it needs to happen before, like, I have grandkids, please.
0: That may be a ways away. All right,
2: you don't want to be rocking out with your grandkids at the Spice Girls reunion.
0: That's what's going to be all over your feed.
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4: Let's get an update on Route 1 in the Trenton-Lawrenceville area. Good morning, I am Joe. So on the southbound side of Route 1, we're now stopped from Whitehead Road up towards about Perry Street. That accident's been out there for a little bit. It kind of the scene itself has expanded. So a tough warning on Route 1 in Mercer County. Going over to Pennsylvania, where the PA Turnpike on the westbound side, the off-ramp to Route 1, we have an overturned dump truck. The good news is it's on the left side, so traffic is slowly getting by. The tow truck has arrived on the scene, so that should get cleaned up pretty quickly. And 95 into Center City this morning, up to about a 10-minute delay so far.
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5: Hey, I'm Chief Meteorologist Dan Zara with your PST weather. Showers and sprinkles may linger through this morning, and then sunshine will break out from midday through this afternoon. Humidity levels dropping today, making the air less sweaty and more refreshing, and temperatures will be comfortably warm, reaching 81 for a high this afternoon. So a pleasant weather day eventually. Tonight will be clear and seasonably cool, low of 60. Tomorrow, increasing clouds, high 79. Rain tomorrow night through Sunday morning. Get weather 24/7 wherever you are. 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

94.5 PST. So it's almost that time, that moment that changed America, changed the world forever. And before we take a moment of silence this morning, we just want to remember September 11th, especially here in New Jersey and, of course, the surrounding area. I still get choked up. It's a day that hits very close to home. So many of us knew someone who was there, lost someone, or remembers exactly where you were when we heard the news. 25 years later, we remember the lives lost, the families changed forever, and the heroes who ran towards the danger and sacrificed so much. So at 8:46, the North Tower was hit by the first plane. So let's take a moment together to remember.

to honor America and perform our national anthem, please welcome Academy Award nominee and six-time Grammy winner, Lady Gaga.

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1: 842, a plane crashed into the right-hand tower of the World Trade Center, somewhat about three-quarters of the way.
2: Another one just hit. Something else just hit. A very large plane just flew directly over my building, and there's been another collision.
3: People are jumping out the windows. Over there, they're jumping out the windows, I guess, because they're trying to save themselves. I don't know.
4: Down West Broadway, into that plume of smoke. That was where those World Trade Centers once stood.
5: The FAA has banned all takeoffs at all.
6: The loss of life in New York City is utterly unbelievable.
7: It felt just a few moments ago like there was an explosion of some kind here at the Pentagon.
6: This was a Boeing 757. It crashed in Somerset County, Pennsylvania, near the town of Shanksville.
8: That aircraft was intended for the White House.
9: He said, I'm calling you from the plane.
10: Average citizens were flying across the country. They realized their airplane was to be used as a weapon to harm their fellow Americans.
11: He just said, I want to let you all know that I love you very, very much.
10: They told their loved ones goodbye on cell phones.
11: That the plane has been taken over by hijackers.
10: They said a prayer.
12: Today, America has experienced one of the greatest tragedies ever witnessed on our soil.
13: Ground control knew what was going on, but they had a helpless feeling. All they could do was watch.
14: My heart goes out to all of the innocent victims of this horrible and vicious act of terrorism.
10: The resolve of our great nation is being tested. But make no mistake, we will show the world that we will pass this test.
0: So much changed that day. The way we travel, trust, live. But we're still standing. Together, one country. Always remember and never, ever

0: remembering the 25th anniversary of the September 11th attacks. And you know, Joe, they're doing an extra moment of silence in the city today during the official ceremony. For the first time, they're doing a moment of silence to all those heroes, firemen, police, et cetera, who lost their lives because of 9/11 related illnesses.
1: I believe that number, which is kind of mind blowing, I think the number of those victims is rivaling the number of quote unquote victims that day as well. If not more at this point.
0: And we just heard now that the air quality was much worse than they knew at the time.
1: Just horrible.
0: A lot of respiratory problems, things like that. So we remember.
1: Yeah. You know what? We'll have fun, but we're going to...
0: Yeah, I can't cry anymore,
1: Joe. We're going to go back to grade school. We'll get John in the room. We're going to go back to grade school. Some patriotic sing-along games. I got one prepared for you guys next.
0: Okay.

0: 94.5 PST with Chris, Joe, and the Morning Show live across Jersey and PA this morning. Obviously, you know, a heavy day, but we want to go back to grade school. Well, I want to go back to grade school. We always do. And see how well Chris Rollins remembers those grade school patriotic little ditties that we all had to memorize at that point.
1: I think that's where I got my, you know me, Joe. I'm very patriotic. And in elementary school, we sang all those songs, right? So is that what you're quizzing me on here?
0: All right.
1: Okay. So we're going to see. I can probably still sing them.
0: So for each of these, when the song stops, I want you to continue whenever it stops. Just keep going with
1: all
0: the lyrics.
1: So like finish the lyric.
0: Finish the lyric. Elementary school.
1: Oh boy. This patriotic, I'm in the hot seat.
0: Patriotic
1: here.
0: Tune edition. Here we go.
1: Okay. I remember this one.

0: I don't think that was it at all. But here is the answer.
1: Wait.
0: Here it is.
1: I know it.
0: Land of the Pilgrim's Pride.
1: Oh, jeez. You started with a hard one.
2: My Country, 'Tis of Thee is not difficult.
1: I knew the first part. I didn't know the Pilgrim.
0: Okay.
1: I knew it at some point, obviously, because we sang it like every day. Okay. After the, we would do the flag salute, and then we would sing a patriotic song in Cranberry School.
0: Let's see here how we go with number two.
1: Oh, that's a peppy one.
0: Up to here.

0: sing.
1: From California to the New York Islands, from the Redwood Forest to the Gulf Stream waters.
2: I'm getting kind of, I know you're going to stop it soon. This land was made for you and me.
3: This land was made for you and me.
2: Yes. As I was walking.
0: Oh, I stopped it because I didn't know you said that.
2: That one I know. I remember that one. I think if I would have sang the first one all along, I think I would have gone right into it. Just
0: okay.
2: Saying.
0: All right. We're quizzing our in-house Patriot here.
2: Joe, did you do this in school? Did you do the pledge and then sing a song?
0: I don't think we ever sang. I don't remember.
2: Every day.
0: You know, I'll tell you, I remember after 9/11, the only song they had us sing, and like they kept carting us out. And I was in sixth grade, so I was older, but every day was God Bless the USA. Like, it's a pretty song, but by the end I started to hate it. It was everywhere.
2: Oh, jeez.
0: Right, next one.

0: handy.
1: The world?
0: The world. The girls be handy.
1: Those little British kids sang girls be handy. So far, you've gotten one out of three.
0: I was so close on that one, though.
1: You ready for number? Jeez. You ready for your redemption here? Let's see if you can go into the weekend.
0: I haven't sang them in a long time.
1: Let's see.
0: I can hum all of them.
1: She knows the beats. She knows those kindergarten beats. Here we go. Last

0: What's the next lyrics? I'm just challenging.
1: Do you know it?
0: Where there's never a boaster brag.
1: Oh, that's right. And for all acquaintance.
0: Okay. I think you've merged a couple of songs there. Okay. Good morning. It is Chris, Joe, and the Morning Show.

0: The countdown is officially almost over, finally, right, Chris? The Eagles kick off their season Sunday afternoon at 4:25 out at the Lincoln, South Philly, taking on the Commanders. The season is finally here.
1: There's a bunch of new food at the Lincoln. You know, that's all I think about is food. So
0: that's all she thinks about. Go Birds. It's 94.5 PST.

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0: It's Chris, Joe, and the morning show. Hey, listen, PST Nation, we got a pair of tickets saved for you to go see Harry Styles in New York City next Friday night. 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
1: With Chris Joe in the morning show, wrapping it up on, you know, what was a really long week, right?
2: It was short, but...
3: Well, the short weeks tend to be long sometimes, because you're like, oh, I got a short week, and then it never turns out to feel like that. But actually, this did seem short to
1: me.
3: Did
1: it? Because it certainly didn't to me.
3: What are you doing this weekend?
1: What am I doing this weekend? Practical Magic tomorrow.
3: That's right.
1: Gotta go see Practical Magic tomorrow.
3: You know, it's this time of year where I'm mourning the beach time, so I think I'm going to try to get out on the beach this weekend, although I'm not sure the weather is going to be great.
1: Saturday night into Sunday sounds a little icky, but I think besides that, you're able to squeeze some in.
3: I'm try to get some sand.
1: You know what
3: time.
1: I noticed? You look at that long-range forecast, there's no more 90s.
3: I don't mind. As long as it's...
1: Summer's over.
3: I don't like the 90s anyway.
1: And look, if you're a teacher, you made it to the end of the, for a lot of them, the end of the first normal-ish
3: week.
1: Yeah,
3: true.
1: Week, you know,
3: first week is done.
1: Full days and all that stuff. Everyone's had a full week under their belt.
3: Yeah,
1: so
3: I feel
1: good.
3: Like I've got some Netflix binging to do. I don't know.
1: Oh, yeah.
3: I want to decorate for fall.
1: You know, put up those leaves.
3: Okay. All the leaves and the pumpkins and stuff.
1: I want to drink my face off at some point.
3: Well, yeah. Oh, that's a given.
1: Oh, I'm going to Charlie XCX tonight. I forgot.
3: How could you forget that?
1: It came up last minute. Via an unlikely opportunity came up last minute. So, yeah.
3: Well, I hope you're doing something fun, and we'll see you back here bright and early on Monday morning. Mwah.
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1: They say the holy water's watered down, and this town's lost its faith. 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

0: 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Hear that? 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
2: 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You can leave here tonight and wrap yourself around a tree. Where does that leave me?
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1: Now, some people do Venmo. 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No, you pay me now, right? You can leave here tonight and wrap yourself around a tree. 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
2: Then what do you care?
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2: Oh my gosh. 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

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You can go backpack across Europe. Maybe that's on your bucket list. Hey, have our app downloaded Thursday next week. 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On a train.

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0: This morning, we join you in remembering the life-altering events of September 11th, 2001.
1: 42, a plane crashed into the right-hand tower of the World Trade Center, somewhat about three-quarters of the way.
2: Another one just hit. Something else just hit. A very large plane just flew directly over my building, and there's been another collision.
3: People are jumping out the windows. Over there, they're jumping out the windows, I guess, because they're trying to save themselves. I don't know.
4: Down West Broadway, into that plume of smoke. That was where those World Trade Centers once stood.
5: The FAA has banned all takeoffs at all.
6: The loss of life in New York City is utterly unbelievable.
7: It felt just a few moments ago like there was an explosion of some kind here at the Pentagon.
6: This was a Boeing 757. It crashed in Somerset County, Pennsylvania, near the town of Shanksville.
8: That aircraft was intended for the White House.
9: He said, I'm calling you from the plane.
10: Average citizens were flying across the country. They realized their airplane was to be used as a weapon to harm their fellow Americans.
11: He just said, I want to let you all know that I love you very, very much.
10: They told their loved ones goodbye on cell phones.
11: That the plane has been taken over by hijackers.
10: They said a prayer.
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10: The resolve of our great nation is being tested. 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
0: So much changed that day. The way we travel, trust, live. But we're still standing. Together, one country. Always remember.

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1: This is so funny because we all do it. Have you ever pretended to like something for a relationship? Like horror movies, like maybe you really didn't like those and now you have trauma. Hey, hit me up in the app. We're going to chat about this in 10 minutes. Keep listening.

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1: What's going on? My name's Andy. Chatting with Andrew about things we pretended to like for a relationship. And Andrew, I'll tell you some of mine. Dude Shoes, the Deadliest Catch TV show. Like, I don't care about crabs.
2: Okay.
1: Yeah, lots of colognes, that type of thing.
2: Yeah, I guess I'll say color of nails. I don't really care about that.
1: Okay.
2: But pretend to like them all.
1: Oh, you just say, oh, they look so good today.
2: Yep. Yeah, exactly.
1: I feel like that's most guys don't actually care about that type of thing. Now, have you ever pretended to like one of their friends that you actually didn't like?
2: No, never do that.
1: No, nope. you're just mean to them. You hate them. That's it.
2: Well, I just try to stick away.
1: You're like, I don't pretend. They know.
2: Yep.
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1: We need to go our separate ways. I'm sorry. Hey, my name's Andy. I'm heading out for the day, but you should keep listening and have our app downloaded because next Thursday, we're going to give you a shot at winning $25,000.

0: We are commercial free at 3. I'm Matt Ryan and Renee in Burlington. What's a sign that a relationship is going to go the distance?
1: Farting without a care.
0: Oh, come on. 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

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Who eats candy corn? Seriously.

105 PST, your number one hit music station. Matt Ryan Show, commercial free at 3. Ariana Grande says, as an artist, being vulnerable over and over and over again and opening up can be tough. Personally, that's what this song is all about. Trending music called Petal from Ari.

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0: Chris, Joe, and the Morning Show. How well do you know your movies? 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You have to guess what we're acting out.
1: And I think my performance Oscar worthy.
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0: 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Matt Ryan Show, live across Jersey and PA, and Rachel in Elkins Park, PA. You and your friend Jennifer had a bad day?
1: Yeah, really bad day. So we started off with a good day, and we were out in the mall and just like shopping and having flashbacks of when we were in high school day drinking and having a great day. And then all of a sudden, she realized that she had lost her mother's ring. She has a ring that she wears, and it's from her mother, and her mother passed away last year, so it's a really big deal. We went to all the different shops we were at. We went to all the restaurants. Nothing.
0: Oof.
1: And today I got a call, and I just want to bring some good news to her.
0: Oh, cool. So let's call Jennifer in like two songs and break some good on the Matt Ryan Show. Now it's Cat's Eye, Animal.

0: 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And usually this time weekdays, we do a feature called Ghosted. And it can get messy, dramatic. And you know what? Ain't nobody got time for that on a Friday. We like to bring the positivity. So we're going to break good. Rachel and Jennifer in Elkins Park, PA. Let's set the scene here. They were at the mall a couple weeks ago doing some shopping, doing some day drinking. And Jennifer lost her mom's ring, a very special family heirloom to her. They looked everywhere, still couldn't find it. And Rachel is on the line and says she wants to bring some good news to Jen. So here we go.
1: Hello?
0: Hi, is this Jennifer?
1: Yes, it is. Who is this?
0: Hey, Jen, how you doing? This is Matt Ryan from The Matt Ryan Show.
1: I'm good. Hi. Are you pranking me?
0: No, not a prank this time. We actually have bigger and better things to do. This is a segment on Fridays we call Breaking Good, where people deliver good news.
1: Yeah.
0: So we told you've been going through a tough couple of weeks, and Rachel is on the phone with us, and she wants to break some good news.
2: Hello. How are
1: Rachel?
2: You?
1: Hi.
2: Yes.
1: How are you? I'm good.
2: Well, I have some good news.
1: Okay.
2: They found your ring.
1: Stop.
2: I went
1: and
2: back.
1: Please don't tell me this is a prank. Like, seriously.
2: No. They found it. And
1: oh my God.
2: It's all my fault because I left my credit card per usual at the bar. And then they found the ring. And they said, oh, by the way, is this your ring? And I said, yes, it's our ring. Oh, my gosh.
1: Oh, my God. Oh, my God. Are you serious? You have it now?
2: Yes.
1: Oh my God. Oh my God, Rachel. Oh my God. Oh my God. Thank you so much. Oh my God. This is like, oh my God. I'm sorry.
0: No, don't be sorry. A part of me wants to say that mom is up there looking down and maybe was involved with the credit card situation to help you get that ring back.
1: Oh my God. I totally believe that. Even though you always leave your flipping credit cards. Sorry. I don't want to like curse on the radio, but oh my God. Oh my God, that's so incredible. Thank you so much. Thank you, Rachel. Thank you, Mom. Oh my God, I've been so flipping out about this for like 2 weeks.
2: I'm happy for you.
1: Oh my God, thank you so much. Oh my God, you made my drink. Oh my gosh, drinks are on me. I'm leaving the ring at home this time, and drinks are on me, so you don't leave your credit card too.
0: I think the lesson here is be careful when day drinking.
2: Yeah.
0: I'm going to let you guys talk. Thank you so much for sharing the news with us, Rachel.
1: Thank you. Thank you so much.
2: Of course. Love you.
1: I love you, too. Love you so much.
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Matt Ryan Show, live across Jersey and PA. Happy Friday. Thanks a lot for hanging. Longest short work week ever, right? 422, we'll play the secret celebrity. Hang on. It's

0: It's Chris, Joe, and the Morning Show. How well do you know your movies? We're going to do Friday Morning Matinee at 7:10. You have to guess what we're acting out.
1: And I think my performance, Oscar worthy.
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0: It is the Matt Ryan Show, live across Jersey and PA. Welcome to today's secret celebrity. Figure out who this A-lister is. A-lister? Meh, B-lister. B-lister is more like it for today. Anyway, figure out who this is. We will head to the radio station vending machine, get you something sweet, and hook you up with lottery scratchers. Who is today's secret celebrity?
1: I just picked up.
0: Let's play him again.
1: I just picked up.
0: Any ideas? Call 609-243-9778.
1: I just picked up.
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1: Is it Spencer Pratt?
0: No, that wasn't Spencer Pratt, but solid guess. Thank you so much. Who is today's secret celebrity? Got a guess?
1: I do. Is it Andy Cohen?
0: That was Andy Cohen, yeah.
1: Yay!
0: Who is this?
1: I'm Kim from Howell.
0: Hey, Kim. Good to talk to you. Did you see when Andy was talking about being mistaken for his daughter's grandpa during a school pickup?
1: No, I didn't see that.
2: I just picked up Lucy from her abridged first day of school, and a little kid came up to me and said, "Are you her grandpa?" No, I said, "No, I'm her daddy."
1: Oh, that's so funny. I love him. I watch all of Bravo.
0: Yeah, he's a busy man. Let's head to the radio station vending machine and get you that snack now. You've got letters A through J, 0 through 9 to choose from. Give me that combo and let's see what happens.
1: Okay, A through J. Let's do G5.
0: All right, G5. We're looking towards the bottom here. Good pull. Reese's Peanut Butter Cups.
1: Can't go wrong. One of my favorite candies.
0: And New Jersey Lottery scratch-off tickets. I hope you get rich, okay?
1: Thank you so much. I appreciate it.
0: Have a great weekend. Monday, 425, another secret celebrity and chance to win here on The Matt Ryan Show, okay?

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0: 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Matt Ryan Show live across Jersey and PA. Welcome to the weekend. Allie in Princeton, what are you doing?
1: My boyfriend, I'm going to see him.
0: 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I have no game. I try though, seriously.

0: It's Chris, Joe, and the Morning Show. How well do you know your movies? We're going to do Friday Morning Matinee at 7:10. You have to guess what we're acting out.
1: And I think my performance Oscar worthy.
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Hopefully you've got those weekend vibes. Are you into that fall mindset yet now that it's after Labor Day? How about Christmas? Some people are there already. We're thinking December and Jonas Brothers live at Prudential Center in Newark, New Jersey. 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
7: We've got some construction in Mount Laurel, Masonville Road, northbound, southbound between Fleetwood Avenue and Creek Road. Friendly closed, you're going to be backed up there. Outside of that, we're backed up 70 eastbound, westbound, 295 to 73. Pennsylvania Turnpike westbound, we've got about a 15-minute delay. It's going to be causing some slowdowns. Jersey Turnpike's looking fine, no major issues one north or south. I'm Doug B. with your PST Nation traffic update.
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0: FPST. 59% of people are loyal to this product. 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
1: Is it coffee?
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0: You're going to see the Jonas Brothers in December. 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
1: Thank you so much.
0: December 21st, the NIQ weekdays at 5:25. Next week's Somber tickets. That show is sold out, by the way. It's the Matt Ryan Show and Olivia Rodrigo.

We are seeing green in PST Nation. It's 94.5 PST and the Matt Ryan Show. Of course, the Eagles kicking off their season Sunday afternoon, 4:25 against the Commanders. Go Birds. It's PST.

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0: Albany Turnpike westbound, we've got about a 15-minute delay. It's going to be causing some slowdowns. Jersey Turnpike's looking fine. No major issues, one north or south. I'm Doug B. with your PST Nation traffic update.
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your number one hit music station. I love Halloween too, but I think every season it goes a little too far. Last season it was pumpkin scented garbage bags. Now you can smell like candy corn. You know, Brock's, the brand that puts out candy corn, they have their first ever fragrance. $22 a bottle. Yuck.

0: 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How well do you know your movies? We're going to do Friday Morning Matinee at 7:10. You have to guess what we're acting out.
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1: Yikes!
0: So you're on your own with the WASPs. You have the power to take control of prediabetes. Visit doihaveprediabetes.org today. 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
5: 94.5 PST, RWJ Hamilton Traffic.
6: We've got reports of an accident, 206 northbound southbound at Elm Road. Left lane is blocked. You're going to be stop and go. We've got a closure due to construction in Mount Laurel, Masonville Road, northbound southbound between Fleetwood Avenue and Creek Road. And in Buckingham Township, Durham Road, northbound southbound at Long Lane. You're going to be slow going due to an accident there. I'm Doug B. with your PST Nation traffic update.
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Of course, the Eagles kicking off their season Sunday afternoon, 4:25 against the Commanders. Go Birds. It's PST.

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1: 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I'm Charlie XCX, and this is 94.5 PST.
2: We are here once again for another commercial-free concert tailgate. Hey, I am Joe from Chris, Joe, and the Morning Show on PST. We are ready to go tonight. Night one of Charlie XCX's Fall 2026 tour. It is kicking off in our backyard, South Philly, the Xfinity Mobile Arena. Are you on your way down on 95? 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If you're making your way in, no need to rush. Charlie due to hit the stage tonight around 9 o'clock. Show set to wrap up around 10:30, but the beauty is we don't know too much. It is rare that Philadelphia is the first stop on a tour, but tonight it absolutely is. So we're pre-gaming for the show tonight. If you're hanging in the parking lot, keep us on an hour of nonstop Charlie and some friends of Charlie. Ready to do it? All right. Our commercial-free concert tailgate kicks off right now on 94.5 PST.

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I am Joe. We are commercial free for an hour, gearing up for Charlie XCX tonight down here in South Philly. Audrey Hobart will not be the opening act tonight, but just announced this week, she's going to join Charlie on some of the 2027 dates of the tour. Sue me, trending music on our commercial free concert tailgate.

is our concert tailgate, commercial free, an hour getting you ready for tonight's Charlie XCX concert down here at the Xfinity Mobile Arena in South Philly. If you're making your way in, some typical Friday night traffic so far on 95 southbound heading towards the arena. Don't worry, Charlie not due out until about 9 o'clock tonight. Her set set to wrap up around 10:30. If you're still making your way, SEPTA, I always recommend it at this point in the night because it's so easy. It dumps you off right at the NRG Stadium. You come above ground and there is the Xfinity Mobile Arena. And of course, the parking lots looking pretty good for a Friday night as well. The Phillies not home tonight, by the way, so you don't have to worry about any crowds for that. It is Charlie and friends, so Dua Lipa for the vibes right now on PS3.

0: 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You ready? We're getting you ready for tonight's show with our concert pregame.
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We are commercial free this hour. Getting you ready for tonight's Charlie XCX show down here at the Xfinity Mobile Arena in South Philly. It's actually day one of the music, fashion, and film tour. So we don't know much of what we're going to get. A lot of it's going to be a surprise. I have not seen the set list for tonight. So I'm personally really excited. And all right, have you been following all the Madonna Charlie rumors online? It started when Madonna posted that TikTok video captioning it, thinking about Charlie. Charlie jumped in the comments and said, wait, I got something I want to talk about.

a lot of emotional reflections on the passage of time today. So I look back, the last time Charlie XCX was in town, 2 years ago, almost this week, actually, she and Troye Sivan came to town on their co-headlining tour inside the same arena, wrapping up Brat Girl Summer. So we'll get you some Troye Sivan now in the middle of our Charlie and Friends commercial-free concert tailgate on 94.

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1: 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I'm

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It is the music, fashion, film tour, night one inside the Xfinity Mobile Arena. I am Joe. We are commercial free right now for the entire hour, tailgating for the show along with you.

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2: You wanna guess the color of my

Will that be on the set list tonight? Will we get some old school Brat at this point? I think we might, but the beauty is we don't know. There's not too many leaks because it's night one of Charlie XCX's music, fashion, and film tour. Kick it off inside the Xfinity Mobile Arena. The opening act, The Underscores, on the stage right now. Charlie, due out around 9 o'clock tonight. If you're coming down to the arena, still plenty of time. Plenty of room in the parking lots, too. I always recommend lots D and E if you're going inside the arena and looking to back out towards the highway quickly, but there's no other events inside the stadium complex tonight, so plenty of time to make it down here. Our commercial-free concert tailgate, however, continues right now. First thing

I guess it's technically getting to be fall, but we're having a really hot month here concert-wise, right? Bruno Mars a couple weeks ago. Charlie XCX tonight in a couple of hours inside the arena. And next Saturday night, Ed Sheeran inside the football stadium. We're commercial-free. Our Charlie XCX concert tailgate continues right now on PST.

Monster Tailgate, night one of Charlie XCX's Music, Fashion, and Film Tour. It's kicking off right here in South Philly inside the Xfinity Mobile Arena. My name is Joe. I'm actually going into the show myself. So if you see me inside the arena before the show starts in the next hour, I want to convince my friends that I'm actually important. Like, we just tailgated together. I want to convince them that I am important. So if you see me, come up to me, tell me you heard me on the radio tonight, and I will buy you a drink. First one to do it gets that drink. I'm not making